0: looking for the same thing. 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

slowly pour the liquid down for miles and miles. 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

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So I don't hear you from the other side. 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Get your elbows off the table. 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

0: pimp. 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I'm life path 11.
1: Yeah, keep it honest, guys. 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
3: 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Upoznavamo kulturu, spajamo zajednicu.

0: Da. Dakle, ovdje imamo i predstavnika veleposlanstva Ukrajine u Republici Hrvatskoj, odsjeka o u kulturi i umjetnosti. Aleksandar će odgovarati na engleskom jeziku. Kako vama se dopala predstava? So how did you enjoy the performance? How do you think this participation of Ukrainian society in Pula the presentation of Ukrainian culture and traditions?
1: Well, first of all, it was wonderful, the fresh mix of the historical Ukrainian tradition and the modern life of Ukraine. I liked it very much. And regarding the support of the Ukrainian udruga community, of the Ukrainian community, and also the support of the Croatian community as well, as I saw several Croatian people, and after all, the place for this presentation was given by the Croatian people as well. So I guess it's wonderful, and it's what it should be, in my opinion. It's perfect for me.
0: Thank you so much. We are living in modern life, and that's what the performance about. So is that important to still keep traditions alive? That's my question.
1: Of course. In my opinion, is the best possible way to reserve the Ukrainian culture across the board. So as far as our children involved in this kind of spectacles and this, the cultural events, then it's mean that Ukrainian legacy still keep going on.
0: Okay, thank you so much.
1: Thank you.
0: Ćao Marko, koliko imaš godina?
2: 5
0: godina. 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
0: 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You'll know it's revolution because there won't be no commercials. When the revolution comes. When the revolution comes.
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0: 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The course of revolution is 360 degrees. Understand the cycle that never ends. Understand the beginning to be the end, and nothing is in between but space and time that I make or you make to relate.

0: 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When the revolution comes. When the revolution comes. When the revolution comes.
1: When the revolution comes.
0: But until then, you know and I know niggas will party and bullshit and party and bullshit and party and bullshit and party and bullshit and party. Some might even die before the revolution comes.

0: 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Nice.
1: Let's do a good job.
0: Easy. Go now.
1: Working for the mayor.
0: I'd like to do that for you.
1: Every night and day.
0: But there's just one thing.
1: But I never,
0: you see, we never ever do nothing nice and easy. We always do it nice.
1: Big wheel, big wheel.
0: And rough.
1: Big wheel, big wheel, big wheel.
0: And now we're gonna take the beginning of this song and we're gonna do it easy. But then we're gonna do the finish. Rough. This is the way we do Proud Mary. And we're rolling, rolling, rolling on a river.

lived on a curve in the road, an old tar paper shack on the south side of the town, on the wrong side of the tracks. Sometimes in the winter town, we say, "Mother,

Next morning on the way into town, saw some skid marks and followed around over the curb, through the fields, into the house.